0: 36, this is
1: New Jersey, November 16, Victor Whiskey Mike. We'll be on Elm just before Linfield.
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0: Tango 2, Roseland Course, start heading Eagle Rock in Lincoln. We got a report of a possible transformer explosion, but there's also car parts at the base of the utility pole. I'll be dispatching fire. No vehicle present.
1: Okay. Thank you, sir. Received.

0: 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Timeout 2122.
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3 to all units. 673 to all units, be advised. Right-hand lane headed westbound on Eagle Rock has debris from the transformer.

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1: We are clear.
2: Right-hand lane between Cortland and Lincoln going west. There is debris from the transformer.
0: SD's been pushed back. Should be arriving momentarily.
1: 66 and 65. Are you on the Eagle Rock side?
3: That's affirmative.
1: I see you.
2: 673 to Central.
4: Tag 673.
2: Advise PSCNG to respond. There is debris on the roadway from the utility infrastructure.
4: Do you have a pole number?
2: No, I don't. I will be getting that to you shortly.
4: Copy that.
1: No signs of active fire.
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0: PSEG notified they're on an immediate response, no ETA provided.
1: Received, thank you.
0: 672 will be out.
2: PSEG notified, get on immediate response, no ETA provided.
3: Appreciate it, thanks.
2: Okay.

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1: Three.
0: Call number is 60058.
1: Please see 60058. Are there any letters after that or before that?
0: Negative.
1: Copy that.

0: 7 to the central. Alright, if you could just update PSAG, it appears that somebody hit the guideline that's holding down the pole.
1: 3-6, I just gave him the utility number. They should have a technician or a supervisor out there shortly.
0: 3-6, thank you.

0: 562-252-614.
1: Oh.
0: Come in. They got a poll number.
1: 60058.
0: Gee, thanks.
2: If you need anything,
3: you can hold all equipment at this time. We're going to be clearing.
2: Receive.

0: 四乘佛三数。Maybe out on Sales Road with New Jersey X-ray 13 Whiskey November Papa in relation to this accident.
1: Receiving one of those cards, though.
0: Thanks, man.
2: This is definitely a spawner up there with him.

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2: Negative. I was on my way to you.
1: You see, swing back by the scene and take that piece of bumper back with you.

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1: 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You're up on Falls, right?
0: Yeah, I'm on Fells Road, right by Roseland.
1: Appreciate you. 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

0: 628 Central, I'm arriving. Bruce. 6252, any units responding over here, just proceed with caution, fire is relaying, it's a possible live wire.
1: Six one eight to 625. You need another unit over there?
0: Negative.
1: Two.

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1: There are the plates.
0: First plate, New Jersey Reg, Kilo 80, Uniform, Yankee, Michael.
1: There's the next plate.
0: New Jersey Reg, Charlie 71, Victor Echo Echo.
1: Stay in there.
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0: come in for Fairfield?
1: Fairfield, can you confirm if there's injuries or entrapment there? I think the officer said no entrapment, but he was not only injuries.
0: Okay, no entrapment. They got her out. Just BOS with injuries at this time.

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2: Negative, we'll keep the response we have coming. There'll probably be a couple more ambulances. Thank you.
1: Copy that.
0: Seven through five, Central responding Fairfield, a little four from six.
1: Lacey 775, copy, negative entrapment.

0: 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Okay, Flores, you have an update on the number of patients on scene?
1: Stand by.
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0: закончите.
1: Still filming you and 1-4 are still on that stuff.
2: We're going to be clearing up. We spoke with the driver. We're able to identify us as that vehicle as being the one involved in that collision on Eagle Rock Avenue.
1: Copy that, Sergeant.

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1: Seven seven three is responding for a fill.
2: Seven seven four central.
3: Okay, 774.
2: 774 is going to be cleared from police on an RMA. Do you need us to respond to the other calls as well?
3: Central 777, copy that. 774 is requesting if they need to go to the scene.
1: That's a marker, Central 774, you can stand down. Your return calls.
3: And for copy that, RMA, return to quarters.
2: 774 received.
3: Okay, 26.
4: Going to be backing up a fellow unit on a stop. Eagle Rock Ave, right in front of Meadows.

0: Bye-bye.
1: Yeah, it's the same question. Everybody's out. I want to do a quick check and maybe put some lights on. If you like.
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0: 7-7-4, Earth 777, responding to the NBC crash, Little Falls Road at Passaic Avenue, to evaluate another patient. Little Falls Road at Passaic Avenue.
2: Please,
1: 775, go ahead.
2: I'm on the 7771 with the crew. I have to go and take care of a mechanical problem with the crew in 774.
1: Received. I spoke to them on their personal phone.
2: Location. 7752. You know, if I cut out the 775, we'll have a transport.
3: A second ambulance, correct?
1: Affirmative, the two patients here. Second one, just an eval.
3: Received 771, we respond to that. Please, back to the second eval.
4: Seven seven six. You can just roll 771-774 and take that on the board. Correction, 775 and take that on the board.
3: 774 is out of service. You need one ambulance, correct?
4: Yeah, it's affirmative. Just 771. 775 if you want to take the party on scene now.
3: Okay, we're going to get 771.

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2: 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It's going to be 17 Fairview Drive in North Caldwell, 88-year-old female, 12 victim. I'll turn out signal 9 for an EMT or driver, second call.
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0: 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Timeout 0013.
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0: Just be advised, I couldn't get through to our dispatcher either. The phone line was busy.
1: Mayfield was calling Verizon out.

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1: Right.
0: Just revise our main phone lines and let's call what are down. I can give you a number to reach me if you need.
1: Receive phone.
0: Actually, try to call me on the Roseland line. 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
0: Crane Street, that's 60 Crane Street on the activated fire alarm.
1: Six received. 36 received.

Caldwell Police, Caldwell Fire, 60 Crane Street, that's 60 Crane Street, on the activated fire alarm. Repeating, Caldwell Police, Caldwell Fire, 60 Crane Street, that's 60 Crane Street, on the activated fire alarm. 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
2: 614, I'll take it.
0: Responding 280 eastbound, 280 eastbound, just east of Eisenhower Parkway, looking for a white Dodge Caravan. Struck a deer. He's not injured. I transferred to Coral State Police to check on the vehicle. We're on the right side of the Atlanta travel.
1: 625 received and we're out.
2: Six on four, six.

Jerk 25, I'm out. Please. 65, you can disregard. I'm flying him out for this date. Receive.

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1: Confirm you want PD on the call?
0: Okay, I guess.

0: Central 768744. Car is responding to complete care. Room 147. Part of the squad, they were requesting PD presence. They were sent there on a unresponsive.
1: Central 775 to Central. Be advised, compressions have been stopped. Patient is deceased.
0: Patient.
2: Central, the squad's on scene already.
0: Confirm, they're advising patient has been pronounced

0: 775 is going to make me a home, please. Come be care.
1: Well, 76 has the same path.

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Yes, succes. All units are going to be clear. Monitor's up.

Suspects First Aid Squad, signal 9-1 for an elderly fall victim, injured her back, dispatcher 2. Signal 9-1 for an elderly female fall victim, injured her back, dispatcher 2. Timeout 07.

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0: Roseland at Oak Grove, Papa 89, November Juliet, Sierra.
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0: 4 for Jersey.

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1: Good.
0: It'll be southbound, ready head. Right by Becker Farm Road, New Jersey Reggie, uniform 27, November Charlie, uniform.
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2: 620, we're going to be checking on a vehicle in the parking lot of Fort Becker. We got 2 tag intercepts.

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0: 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Myself and 444 are going to be out at 40 Road Run Ave with that Montclair unit.
1: Three.

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0: 625 Central, one individual under, I'll call you further. You can clear that unit, thank you, sir.
1: Yeah.

0: 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They got to clear the rest of it.
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0: She responded to Wilson School by meet a party who found a knife on the ground by the middle school.
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1: 444 can go.
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West Essex First Aid Squad, signal 9-1 for reporting the facial injury, dispatcher 13. 9-1 for facial injury, dispatcher 13. Timeout 10-23.

0: 615, you got one from North Caldwell and one from Caldwell coming down.
1: 615, we got Caldwell on scene now.
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What do you want me to do with him? 620 is coming out to grab him. 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
1: Hey.

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0: Respond to 280 westbound across from 6, exit 6, Miller Lab. Looking for a motor vehicle accident with injury.
1: 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Fort Central, can you contact the state police?
0: They've been contacted.

0: 3245. Do we know if it's eastbound or westbound?
1: Could be westbound. Across from exit 6 on the eastbound side. But the cars are on westbound.
0: Thank you.

Roseland First Aid Squad, respond to 280 westbound across from exit 6. 280 westbound across from exit 6 for a motor vehicle accident with injury. Timeout 1320.

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1: Negative.
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1: 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I'll get you a mile marker in a minute. It's going to be mile marker 5.6 westbound. I got one car here.
0: Is the other car there for the scene?
1: Yeah, she said she didn't see the other car.
0: I'm arriving.

0: 615. We got another MVA. What's your pleasure? You can go with that question. We got an automated alert reporting a car accident at Living. Central, you cut out. Can you go again? My apologies. Livingston Ave and Chalkwell Way. I got a call from OnStar reporting a vehicle crash at a Ford Fusion. We didn't get any other calls on it yet, though.
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0: California Central, just to confirm, you have a resident first aid coming up to the highway.
1: Yeah, they're going to the highway.
0: Appreciate it, thank you.

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1: That's affirmative.
0: That's affirmative.

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0: the message. Central, I'll be on the area as long as you're in Shockville.

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1: Appreciate that. Six and five to Central. I'll be clear from Livingston and Choctaw. That vehicle appears to be GOI. Nice to see you.

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0: 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Can you check on a traffic hazard in front of 4K's? So he's trying to cross the roadway, closing a traffic hazard.
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1: Pacific
0: Ave, Bradley
1: Square.
0: Nick the Duncan. Received. Cut off the homeowner's mother. All in order.
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0: Can you respond to the Area 31 Elmwood Terrace? Calling reporting a vehicle that's been parked overnight for the past few days. She deems it suspicious. The car's not under overnight parking.
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1: Over 64.
0: Respond to 280 eastbound near mile marker 5 for a disabled vehicle. Changing a tire.
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0: 6, 2, 40 Central. 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It's actually going to be right after exit 4, not exit 5.
1: Crazy.

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1: Traffic stop Winfield Avenue in front of Rosillo's, November 92, Lima Alpha Uniform.
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1: Over 64.
0: Yeah, respond to the event on Patterson Avenue. Near Passaic. Car reporting a beige dog walking in the woods over by that new construction.
1: Thanks, 24 receive.
2: Seven, 39, South Charles South. Westville, Sunny, with New Jersey, Echo, 7-5, Papa, Kilo, Mike.
0: Thank you.

0: 739 Central.
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0: I'm clear, and I got another one, same location. Sorry, the first one was a warning. This one's New Jersey, Yankee 14, Victor Romeo Whiskey.
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1: 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Respond to Baby Rich for activated
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0: 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No need for fire here. 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

0: 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Timeout 1717. 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

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Dispatcher 2. Signal 9-1 for a 91-year-old, 94-year-old female dehydrated.

Central to all first aid and fire receivers. This is your nightly paper test. 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

0: 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Six two five, hold myself and 614 out, transporting one adult male, Essex County Jail. Starting miles 30219. 30219.
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0: 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It's going to be on a sicker injured raccoon in the backyard.

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0: Are you clear for another call into North Caldwell?
1: Yeah, it's affirmative. Can you go with the address, please?
0: Four Seasons Drive, Building 4, Room Number 125. 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
1: Receive, we're responding.

0: 26, I'm arriving.
1: 26, you're being advised. That party just called headquarters via 911 stating the raccoon is off the premises. 26, disregard the last. She just called 911 again, stating the raccoon is back. So you are clear for 12. You can go up and take care of the raccoon problem.
0: 267.
1: Two six, can you please explain to the caller the use of 911?
0: Absolutely.

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1: Alright, if he was acting natural, I'll be clear. Caller was advised to use 911.
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0: 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The animal has left the property.
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We had a enforcement detail, Bloomfield Ave, equipment violations.

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1: 6-4.
0: 6-4, can you respond? 8 Sylvan Way on an injured deer in the backyard.
1: Very soon. Plus 7 essentially, they just started down here and I was taking a bit.

0: 470, so you're going to handle that? Yeah, correct. 482, thank you.
1: That's really good.